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0: Good morning, I'm Lee Harrison. New data shows 19,000 jobs have been lost over the past month, pushing Australia's unemployment rate to its highest level in 5 years. Michael Packey reports.
1: Research by the Bureau of Statistics reveals the jobless rate increased by 0.2% in April to sit at 4.5%. 11,000 full-time positions and 8,000 part-time roles have been lost over the past month. Treasurer Jim Chalmers is playing down the result, arguing the war in the Middle East has made life harder for businesses to hire.
2: The unemployment rate ticked up a bit, as we have been expecting it to do.
1: But the opposition's Jane Hume says Labor has undermined confidence.
3: The economy is stagnating. Inflation's going up and real wages and standards of living are going backwards.
1: The unemployment rate is steady in Victoria, down slightly in Western Australia and up in every other jurisdiction. Michael Packey reporting.
0: One Nation leader Pauline Hanson has addressed energy producers in Adelaide, where she's outlined a plan for a 10% tax on gas and oil exports. She believes the measure would raise up to $13 billion. Senator Hanson claims a similar policy is used in other countries and is fairer than what's being proposed by the Greens and Independents. But Federal Resources Minister Madeleine King says the current arrangements are working.
4: For One Nation to cherry-pick parts of a system of another country, and they're not the only ones, to be fair. The Australian Institute does it, many others do it as well, just speaks to their lack of knowledge of our gas system and by the sounds of it, our political system as well.
0: The corporate regulator is taking a leading superannuation fund, the Federal Court, over claims it mismanaged investment options. ASIC alleges equity trustees allowed its members to invest 100% of their funds in the defective First Guardian Master Fund. It's seeking compensation for members as well as civil penalties. The federal government is being urged to pour more funding into medical research to help better treat conditions like motor neurone disease. The degenerative disease, which has no cure, is back in the spotlight following news of NRL star Jai Arrow's diagnosis. MND Australia's Claire Sullivan says Australia has some of the best MND researchers in the world, but they need financial backing.
5: It's a really competitive, hard environment for researchers, but they're making huge inroads. Interestingly, one of the biggest areas that's exploding at the moment is genomics, so the understanding of your genetics and the genetic link to predispositions to diseases like this.
0: And Elon Musk's ex-corp has been fined $650,000 after admitting to failing to comply with an order from Australia's eSafety Commissioner to reveal information about its child protection measures. This is Air News. In the AFL, the Hawks have prevailed in yet another Tassie thriller, this time against the Adelaide Crows. Terry Daniel reports.
6: Hawthorn had a 9-point win over the Adelaide Crows, 10-15-75 to 9-12-66 in Launceston. Hawk star Jarman Impey had 21 disposals and a crucial late mark in the clash, and he told Fox Footy the Sir Doug Nicholls round matches and playing in Tassie always provides extra motivation.
7: It's always a good game against the Adelaide Football Club and their quality side, and we love playing here in Tassie, and especially Sir Doug Nicholls round. The boys put on good.
6: Terry Daniel, Air Sport.
0: The undermanned Dolphins have secured a gritty NRL victory over the Canberra Raiders to claim a fourth win in a row for the first time in the Queensland club's history, 30-22. Isaiah Katoa says the Dolphins adapted well.
8: I think back to last year, and obviously through the injuries that we had last year, a lot of those guys that played tonight had to step up last year, and the cliche of that next man up, just really proud of the boys.
0: Aussie Bernard Tomic says he has no motivation, bowing out of qualifying at Roland Garros. The 33-year-old had broken back into the top 200 and had got through the first round of qualifying before succumbing to Italian Federico Cina 6-2, 6-4.

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0: Hi, I'm Glenn Castanelli. 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

0: Good morning, I'm Lee Harrison. New data shows 19,000 jobs have been lost over the past month, pushing Australia's unemployment rate to its highest level in 5 years. Michael Packey reports.
1: Research by the Bureau of Statistics reveals the jobless rate increased by 0.2% in April to sit at 4.5%. 11,000 full-time positions and 8,000 part-time roles have been lost over the past month. Treasurer Jim Chalmers is playing down the result, arguing the war in the Middle East has made life harder for businesses to hire.
2: The unemployment rate ticked up a bit, as we have been expecting it to do.
1: But the opposition's Jane Hume says Labor has undermined confidence.
3: The economy is stagnating, inflation's going up, and real wages and standards of living are going backwards.
1: The unemployment rate is steady in Victoria, down slightly in Western Australia, and up in every other jurisdiction. Michael Packey reporting.
0: One Nation leader Pauline Hanson has addressed energy producers in Adelaide, where she's outlined a plan for a 10% tax on gas and oil exports. She believes the measure would raise up to $13 billion. Senator Hanson claims a similar policy is used in other countries and is fairer than what's being proposed by the Greens and Independents. But Federal Resources Minister Madeleine King says the current arrangements are working.
4: For One Nation to cherry-pick parts of a system of another country, and they're not the only ones, to be fair. The Australian Institute does it, many others do it as well, just speaks to their lack of knowledge of our gas system and by the sounds of it, our political system as well.
0: The corporate regulator is taking a leading superannuation fund, the Federal Court, over claims it mismanaged investment options. ASIC alleges equity trustees allowed its members to invest 100% of their funds in the defective First Guardian Master Fund. It's seeking compensation for members as well as civil penalties.

0: The federal government is being urged to pour more funding into medical research to help better treat conditions like motor neurone disease. The degenerative disease, which has no cure, is back in the spotlight following news of NRL star Jai Arrow's diagnosis. MND Australia's Claire Sullivan says Australia has some of the best MND researchers in the world, but they need financial backing.
1: It's a really competitive, hard environment for researchers, but they're making huge inroads. Interestingly, one of the biggest areas that's exploding at the moment is genomics, so the understanding of your genetics and the genetic link to predispositions to diseases like this.
0: And Elon Musk's ex-corp has been fined $650,000 after admitting to failing to comply with an order from Australia's eSafety Commissioner to reveal information about its child protection measures. This is Air News. In the AFL, the Hawks have prevailed in yet another Tassie thriller, this time against the Adelaide Crows. Terry Daniel reports.
2: Hawthorn had a 9-point win over the Adelaide Crows, 10-15-75 to 9-12-66 in Launceston. Hawk star Jarman Impey had 21 disposals and a crucial late mark in the clash, and he told Fox Footy the Sir Doug Nicholls round matches and playing in Tassie always provides extra motivation.
3: It's always a good game against the Adelaide Football Club and their quality side, and we love playing here in Tassie, and especially Sir Doug Nicholls round. The boys put on good performance.
2: Terry Daniel, Air Sport.
0: The undermanned Dolphins have secured a gritty NRL victory over the Canberra Raiders to claim a fourth win in a row for the first time in the Queensland club's history, 30-22. Isaiah Katoa says the Dolphins adapted well.
4: I think back to last year, and obviously through the injuries that we had last year, a lot of those guys that played tonight had to step up last year, and the cliche of that next man up, just really proud of the boys.
0: Aussie Bernard Tomic says he has no motivation, bowing out of qualifying at Roland Garros. The 33-year-old had broken back into the top 200 and had got through the first round of qualifying before succumbing to Italian Federico Cina 6-2, 6-4. Australian Independent Radio News.
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0: Good morning, I'm Lee Harrison. New data shows 19,000 jobs have been lost over the past month, pushing Australia's unemployment rate to its highest level in 5 years. Michael Packey reports.
1: Research by the Bureau of Statistics reveals the jobless rate increased by 0.2% in April.

0: plan for a 10% tax on gas and oil exports. She believes the measure would raise up to $13 billion. Senator Hanson claims a similar policy is used in other countries and is fairer than what's being proposed by the Greens and Independents. But Federal Resources Minister Madeleine King says the current arrangements are working.
1: For one nation to cherry-pick parts of a system of another country, and they're not the only ones, to be fair. The Australian Institute does it, many others do it as well, just speaks to their lack of knowledge of our gas system and by the sounds of it, our political system as well.
0: The corporate regulator is taking a leading superannuation fund to the federal court over claims it mismanaged investment options. ASIC alleges equity trustees allowed its members to invest 100% of their funds in the defective First Guardian Master Fund. It's seeking compensation for members as well as civil penalties. The federal government is being urged to pour more funding into medical research to help better treat conditions like motor neurone disease. The degenerative disease, which has no cure, is back in the spotlight following news of NRL star Jai Arrow's diagnosis. MND Australia's Claire Sullivan says Australia has some of the best MND researchers in the world, but they need financial backing.
2: It's a really competitive, hard environment for researchers, but they're making huge inroads. Interestingly, one of the biggest areas that's exploding at the moment is genomics, so the understanding of your genetics and the genetic link to predispositions to diseases like this.
0: And Elon Musk's ex-corp has been fined $650,000 after admitting to failing to comply with an order from Australia's eSafety Commissioner to reveal information about its child protection measures. This is Air News. In the AFL, the Hawks have prevailed in yet another Tassie thriller, this time against the Adelaide Crows. Terry Daniel reports.
3: Hawthorn had a 9-point win over the Adelaide Crows, 10-15-75 to 9-12-66 in Launceston. Hawk star Jarman Impey had 21 disposals and a crucial late mark in the clash, and he told Fox Footy the Sir Doug Nicholls round matches and playing in Tassie always provides extra motivation.
4: It's always a good game against the Adelaide Football Club. They're a quality side and we love playing here in Tassie, and especially Sir Doug Nicholls round. The boys put on good performance.
3: Terry Daniel, Air Sport.
0: The undermanned Dolphins have secured a gritty NRL victory over the Canberra Raiders to claim a fourth win in a row for the first time in the Queensland club's history, 30-22. Isaiah Katoa says the Dolphins adapted well.
5: I think back to last year, and obviously through the injuries that we had last year, a lot of those guys that played tonight had to step up last year, and the cliche of that next man up, just really proud of the boys.
0: Aussie Bernard Tomic says he has no motivation, bowing out of qualifying at Roland Garros. The 33-year-old had broken back into the top 200 and had got through the first round of qualifying before succumbing to Italian Federico Cina 6-2, 6-4. Australian Independent Radio News.
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0: Good morning, I'm Lee Harrison. New data shows 19,000 jobs have been lost over the past month, pushing Australia's unemployment rate to its highest level in 5 years. Michael Packey reports.
1: Research by the Bureau of Statistics reveals the jobless rate increased by 0.2% in April to sit at 4.5%. 11,000 full-time positions and 8,000 part-time roles have been lost over the past month. Treasurer Jim Chalmers is playing down the result, arguing the war in the Middle East has made life harder for businesses to hire.
2: The unemployment rate ticked up a bit, as we have been expecting it to do.
1: But the opposition's Jane Hume says Labor has undermined confidence.
3: The economy is stagnating. Inflation's going up and real wages and standards of living are going backwards.
1: The unemployment rate is steady in Victoria, down slightly in Western Australia and up in every other jurisdiction. Michael Packey reporting.
0: One Nation leader Pauline Hanson has addressed energy producers in Adelaide, where she's outlined a plan for a 10% tax on gas and oil exports. She believes the measure would raise up to $13 billion. Senator Hanson claims a similar policy is used in other countries and is fairer than what's being proposed by the Greens and Independents. But Federal Resources Minister Madeleine King says the current arrangements are working.
4: For One Nation to cherry-pick parts of a system of another country, and they're not the only ones, to be fair, the Australia Institute does it, many others do it as well, just speaks to their lack of knowledge of our gas system and by the sounds of it, our political system as well.
0: The corporate regulator is taking a leading superannuation fund to the Federal Court over claims it mismanaged investment options. ASIC alleges equity trustees allowed its members to invest 100% of their funds in the defective First Guardian Master Fund. It's seeking compensation for members as well as civil penalties. The federal government is being urged to pour more funding into medical research to help better treat conditions like motor neurone disease. The degenerative disease, which has no cure, is back in the spotlight following news of NRL star Jai Arrow's diagnosis. MND Australia's Claire Sullivan says Australia has some of the best MND researchers in the world, but they need financial backing.
5: It's a really competitive, hard environment for researchers, but they're making huge inroads. Interestingly, one of the biggest areas that's exploding at the moment is genomics, so the understanding of your genetics and the genetic link to predispositions to diseases like this.
0: And Elon Musk's ex-corp has been fined $650,000 after admitting to failing to comply with an order from Australia's eSafety Commissioner to reveal information about its child protection measures. This is Air News. In the AFL, the Hawks have prevailed in yet another Tassie thriller, this time against the Adelaide Crows. Terry Daniel reports.
6: Hawthorn had a 9-point win over the Adelaide Crows, 10-15-75 to 9-12-66 in Launceston. Hawk star Jarman Impey had 21 disposals and a crucial late mark in the clash, and he told Fox Footy the Sir Doug Nicholls round matches and playing in Tassie always provides extra motivation.
7: It's always a good game against the Adelaide Football Club. They're a quality side and we love playing here in Tassie, and especially Sir Doug Nicholls round. The boys put on good performance.
6: Terry Daniel, Air Sport.
0: The undermanned Dolphins have secured a gritty NRL victory over the Canberra Raiders to claim a fourth win in a row for the first time in the Queensland club's history, 30-22. Isaiah Katoa says the Dolphins adapted well.
8: I think back to last year, and obviously through the injuries that we had last year, a lot of those guys that played tonight had to step up last year, and the cliche of that next man up, just really proud of the boys.
0: Aussie Bernard Tomic says he has no motivation, bowing out of qualifying at Roland Garros. The 33-year-old had broken back into the top 200 and had got through the first round of qualifying before succumbing to Italian Federico Cina 6-2, 6-4. Australian Independent Radio News.
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0: There's nothing more devastating for a truck operator than to be involved in a serious road incident. 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

0: Good morning, I'm Lee Harrison. New data shows 19,000 jobs have been lost over the past month, pushing Australia's unemployment rate to its highest level in 5 years. Michael Packey reports.
1: Research by the Bureau of Statistics reveals the jobless rate increased by 0.2% in April to sit at 4.5%. 11,000 full-time positions and 8,000 part-time roles have been lost over the past month. Treasurer Jim Chalmers is playing down the result, arguing the war in the Middle East has made life harder for businesses to hire.
2: The unemployment rate ticked up a bit, as we have been expecting it to do.
1: But the opposition's Jane Hume says Labor has undermined confidence.
3: The economy is stagnating, inflation's going up, and real wages and standards of living are going backwards.
1: The unemployment rate is steady in Victoria, down slightly in Western Australia, and up in every other jurisdiction. Michael Packey reporting.
0: One Nation leader Pauline Hanson has addressed energy producers in Adelaide, where she's outlined a plan for a 10% tax on gas and oil exports. She believes the measure would raise up to $13 billion. Senator Hanson claims a similar policy is used in other countries and is fairer than what's being proposed by the Greens and Independents. But Federal Resources Minister Madeleine King says the current arrangements are working.
4: For One Nation to cherry-pick parts of a system of another country, and they're not the only ones, to be fair. The Australian Institute does it, many others do it as well, just speaks to their lack of knowledge of our gas system and by the sounds of it, our political system as well.
0: The corporate regulator is taking a leading superannuation fund, the Federal Court, over claims it mismanaged investment options. ASIC alleges equity trustees allowed its members to invest 100% of their funds in the defective First Guardian Master Fund. It's seeking compensation for members as well as civil penalties. The federal government is being urged to pour more funding into medical research to help better treat conditions like motor neurone disease. The degenerative disease, which has no cure, is back in the spotlight following news of NRL star Jai Arrow's diagnosis. MND Australia's Claire Sullivan says Australia has some of the best MND researchers in the world, but they need financial backing.
5: It's a really competitive, hard environment for researchers, but they're making huge inroads. Interestingly, one of the biggest areas that's exploding at the moment is genomics, so the understanding of your genetics and the genetic link to predispositions to diseases like this.
0: And Elon Musk's ex-corp has been fined $650,000 after admitting to failing to comply with an order from Australia's eSafety Commissioner to reveal information about its child protection measures. This is Air News. In the AFL, the Hawks have prevailed in yet another Tassie thriller, this time against the Adelaide Crows. Terry Daniel reports.
6: Hawthorn had a 9-point win over the Adelaide Crows, 10-15-75 to 9-12-66 in Launceston. Hawk star Jarman Impey had 21 disposals and a crucial late mark in the clash, and he told Fox Footy the Sir Doug Nicholls round matches and playing in Tassie always provides extra motivation.
7: It's always a good game against the Adelaide Football Club. They're a quality side and we love playing here in Tassie, and especially Sir Doug Nicholls round. The boys put on good performance.
6: Terry Daniel, Air Sport.
0: The undermanned Dolphins have secured a gritty NRL victory over the Canberra Raiders to claim a fourth win in a row for the first time in the Queensland club's history, 30-22. Isaiah Katoa says the Dolphins adapted well.
8: I think back to last year, and obviously through the injuries

0: we had last year. A lot of those guys that played tonight had to step up last year, and the cliche of that next man up, just really proud of the boys.
1: Aussie Bernard Tomic says he has no motivation, bowing out of qualifying at Roland Garros. The 33-year-old had broken back into the top 200 and had got through the first round of qualifying before succumbing to Italian Federico Cina 6-2, 6-4. Australian Independent Radio News.
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In a world that's gone crazy, you don't know what's true. Most people don't change.

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0: Good morning, I'm Lee Harrison. New data shows 19,000 jobs have been lost over the past month, pushing Australia's unemployment rate to its highest level in 5 years. Michael Packey reports.
1: Research by the Bureau of Statistics reveals the jobless rate increased by 0.2% in April to sit at 4.5%. 11,000 full-time positions and 8,000 part-time roles have been lost over the past month. Treasurer Jim Chalmers is playing down the result, arguing the war in the Middle East has made life harder for businesses to hire.
2: The unemployment rate ticked up a bit, as we have been expecting it to do.
1: But the opposition's Jane Hume says Labor has undermined confidence.
3: The economy is stagnating. Inflation's going up and real wages and

0: are parts of a system of another country, and they're not the only ones, to be fair. The Australian Institute does it, many others do it as well. Just speaks to their lack of knowledge of our gas system and by the sounds of it, our political system as well.
1: The corporate regulator is taking a leading superannuation fund, the federal court, over claims it mismanaged investment options. ASIC alleges equity trustees allowed its members to invest 100% of their funds in the defective First Guardian Master Fund. It's seeking compensation for members as well as civil penalties. The federal government is being urged to pour more funding into medical research to help better treat conditions like motor neurone disease. The degenerative disease, which has no cure, is back in the spotlight following news of NRL star Jai Arrow's diagnosis. MND Australia's Claire Sullivan says Australia has some of the best MND researchers in the world, but they need financial backing.
2: It's a really competitive, hard environment for researchers, but they're making huge inroads. Interestingly, one of the biggest areas that's exploding at the moment is genomics, so the understanding of your genetics and the genetic link to predispositions to diseases like this.
1: And Elon Musk's ex-corp has been fined $650,000 after admitting to failing to comply with an order from Australia's eSafety Commissioner to reveal information about its child protection measures. This is Air News. In the AFL, the Hawks have prevailed in yet another Tassie thriller, this time against the Adelaide Crows. Terry Daniel reports.
3: Hawthorn had a 9-point win over the Adelaide Crows, 10-15-75 to 9-12-66 in Launceston. Hawk star Jarman Impey had 21 disposals and a crucial late mark in the clash, and he told Fox Footy the Sir Doug Nicholls round matches and playing in Tassie always provides extra motivation.
4: It's always a good game against the Adelaide Football Club. They're a quality side and we love playing here in Tassie, and especially Sir Doug Nicholls round. The boys put on good performance.
3: Terry Daniel, Air Sport.
1: The undermanned Dolphins have secured a gritty NRL victory over the Canberra Raiders to claim a fourth win in a row for the first time in the Queensland club's history, 30-22. Isaiah Katoa says the Dolphins adapted well.
5: I think back to last year, and obviously through the injuries that we had last year, a lot of those guys that played tonight had to step up last year, and the cliche of that next man up, just really proud of the boys.
1: Aussie Bernard Tomic says he has no motivation, bowing out of qualifying at Roland Garros. The 33-year-old had broken back into the top 200 and had got through the first round of qualifying before succumbing to Italian Federico Cina 6-2, 6-4. Australian Independent Radio News.
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0: Farmers is playing down the result, arguing the war in the Middle East has made life harder for businesses to hire.
1: The unemployment rate ticked up a bit, as we have been expecting it to do.
0: But the opposition's Jane Hume says Labor has undermined confidence.
2: The economy is stagnating. Inflation's going up and real wages and standards of living are going backwards.
0: The unemployment rate is steady in Victoria, down slightly in Western Australia and up in every other jurisdiction. Michael Packey reporting.
3: One Nation leader Pauline Hanson has addressed energy producers in Adelaide, where she's outlined a plan for a 10% tax on gas and oil exports. She believes the measure would raise up to $13 billion. Senator Hanson claims a similar policy is used in other countries and is fairer than what's being proposed by the Greens and Independents. But Federal Resources Minister Madeleine King says the current arrangements are working.
4: For One Nation to cherry-pick parts of a system of another country, and they're not the only ones, to be fair, the Australian Institute does it, many others do it as well, just speaks to their lack of knowledge of our gas system and by the sounds of it, our political system as well.
3: The corporate regulator is taking a leading superannuation fund, the Federal Court, over claims it mismanaged investment options. ASIC alleges equity trustees allowed its members to invest 100% of their funds in the defective First Guardian Master Fund. It's seeking compensation for members as well as civil penalties. The federal government is being urged to pour more funding into medical research to help better treat conditions like motor neurone disease. The degenerative disease, which has no cure, is back in the spotlight following news of NRL star Jai Arrow's diagnosis. MND Australia's Claire Sullivan says Australia has some of the best MND researchers in the world, but they need financial backing.
5: It's a really competitive, hard environment for researchers, but they're making huge inroads. Interestingly, one of the biggest areas that's exploding at the moment is genomics, so the understanding of your genetics and the genetic link to predispositions to diseases like this.
3: And Elon Musk's ex-corp has been fined $650,000 after admitting to failing to comply with an order from Australia's eSafety Commissioner to reveal information about its child protection measures. This is Air News. In the AFL, the Hawks have prevailed in yet another Tassie thriller, this time against the Adelaide Crows. Terry Daniel reports.
6: Hawthorn had a 9-point win over the Adelaide Crows, 10-15-75 to 9-12-66 in Launceston. Hawk star Jarman Impey had 21 disposals and a crucial late mark in the clash, and he told Fox Footy the Sir Doug Nicholls round matches and playing in Tassie always provides extra motivation.
7: It's always a good game against the Adelaide Football Club. They're a quality side and we love playing here in Tassie, and especially Sir Doug Nicholls round. The boys put on good performance.
6: Terry Daniel, Air Sport.
3: The undermanned Dolphins have secured a gritty NRL victory over the Canberra Raiders to claim a fourth win in a row for the first time in the Queensland club's history, 30-22. Isaiah Katoa says the Dolphins adapted well.
8: I think back to last year, and obviously through the injuries that we had last year, a lot of those guys that played tonight had to step up last year, and the cliche of that next man up, just really proud of the boys.
3: Aussie Bernard Tomic says he has no motivation, bowing out of qualifying at Roland Garros. The 33-year-old had broken back into the top 200 and had got through the first round of qualifying before succumbing to Italian Federico Cina 6-2, 6-4. Australian Independent Radio News.
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I don't want to be the last man standing. On second thought, maybe I do. It's getting hard to watch my pals check out.

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I don't wanna be the last man standing, on second thought maybe I do.

0: There's nothing more devastating for a truck operator than to be involved in a serious road incident. 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

0: buddy.
1: Good morning, I'm Lee Harrison. New data shows 19,000 jobs have been lost over the past month, pushing Australia's unemployment rate to its highest level in 5 years. Michael Packey reports.
2: Research by the Bureau of Statistics reveals the jobless rate increased by 0.2% in April to sit at 4.5%. 11,000 full-time positions and 8,000 part-time roles have been lost over the past month. Treasurer Jim Chalmers is playing down the result, arguing the war in the Middle East has made life harder for businesses to hire.
3: The unemployment rate ticked up a bit, as we have been expecting it to do.
2: But the opposition's Jane Hume says Labor has undermined confidence.
4: The economy is stagnating. Inflation's going up and real wages and standards of living are going backwards.
2: The unemployment rate is steady in Victoria, down slightly in Western Australia and up in every other jurisdiction. Michael Packey reporting.
1: One Nation leader Pauline Hanson has addressed energy producers in Adelaide, where she's outlined a plan for a 10% tax on gas and oil exports. She believes the measure would raise up to $13 billion. Senator Hanson claims a similar policy is used in other countries and is fairer than what's being proposed by the Greens and Independents. But Federal Resources Minister Madeleine King says the current arrangements are working.
5: For One Nation to cherry-pick parts of a system of another country, and they're not the only ones, to be fair. The Australia Institute does it, many others do it as well.

0: News of NRL star Jai Arrow's diagnosis. MND Australia's Claire Sullivan says Australia has some of the best MND researchers in the world, but they need financial backing.
1: It's a really competitive, hard environment for researchers, but they're making huge inroads. Interestingly, one of the biggest areas that's exploding at the moment is genomics, so the understanding of your genetics and the genetic link to predispositions to diseases like this.
0: And Elon Musk's ex-corp has been fined $650,000 after admitting to failing to comply with an order from Australia's eSafety Commissioner to reveal information about its child protection measures. This is Air News. In the AFL, the Hawks have prevailed in yet another Tassie thriller, this time against the Adelaide Crows. Terry Daniel reports.
2: Hawthorn had a 9-point win over the Adelaide Crows, 10-15-75 to 9-12-66 in Launceston. Hawk star Jarman Impey had 21 disposals and a crucial late mark in the clash, and he told Fox Footy the Sir Doug Nicholls round matches and playing in Tassie always provides extra motivation.
3: It's always a good game against the Adelaide Football Club. They're a quality side and we love playing here in Tassie, and especially Sir Doug Nicholls round. The boys put on good performance.
2: Terry Daniel, Air Sport.
0: The undermanned Dolphins have secured a gritty NRL victory over the Canberra Raiders to claim a fourth win in a row for the first time in the Queensland club's history, 30-22. Isaiah Katoa says the Dolphins adapted well.
4: I think back to last year, and obviously through the injuries that we had last year, a lot of those guys that played tonight had to step up last year, and the cliche of that next man up, just really proud of the boys.
0: Aussie Bernard Tomic says he has no motivation, bowing out of qualifying at Roland Garros. The 33-year-old had broken back into the top 200 and had got through the first round of qualifying before succumbing to Italian Federico Cina 6-2, 6-4. Australian Independent Radio News.
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0: Hi, I'm Glenn Castanelli. 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

0: Good morning, I'm Lee Harrison. New data shows 19,000 jobs have been lost over the past month, pushing Australia's unemployment rate to its highest level in 5 years. Michael Packey reports.
1: Research by the Bureau of Statistics reveals the jobless rate increased by 0.2% in April to sit at 4.5%. 11,000 full-time positions and 8,000 part-time roles have been lost over the past month. Treasurer Jim Chalmers is playing down the result, arguing the war in the Middle East has made life harder for businesses to hire.
2: The unemployment rate ticked up a bit, as we have been expecting it to do.
1: But the opposition's Jane Hume says Labor has undermined confidence.
3: The economy is stagnating. Inflation's going up and real wages and standards of living are going backwards.
1: The unemployment rate is steady in Victoria, down slightly in Western Australia and up in every other jurisdiction. Michael Packey reporting.
0: One Nation leader Pauline Hanson has addressed energy producers in Adelaide, where she's outlined a plan for a 10% tax on gas and oil exports. She believes the measure would raise up to $13 billion. Senator Hanson claims a similar policy is used in other countries and is fairer than what's being proposed by the Greens and Independents. But Federal Resources Minister Madeleine King says the current arrangements are working.
4: For One Nation to cherry-pick parts of a system of another country, and they're not the only ones, to be fair, the Australian Institute does it, many others do it as well, just speaks to their lack of knowledge of our gas system and by the sounds of it, our political system as well.
0: The corporate regulator is taking a leading superannuation fund, the Federal Court, over claims it mismanaged investment options. ASIC alleges equity trustees allowed its members to invest 100% of their funds in the defective First Guardian Master Fund. It's seeking compensation for members as well as civil penalties. The federal government is being urged to pour more funding into medical research to help better treat conditions like motor neurone disease. The degenerative disease, which has no cure, is back in the spotlight following news of NRL star Jai Arrow's diagnosis. MND Australia's Claire Sullivan says Australia has some of the best MND researchers in the world, but they need financial backing.
5: It's a really competitive, hard environment for researchers, but they're making huge inroads. Interestingly, one of the biggest areas that's exploding at the moment is genomics, so the understanding of your genetics and the genetic link to predispositions to diseases like this.
0: And Elon Musk's ex-corp has been fined $650,000 after admitting to failing to comply with an order from Australia's eSafety Commissioner to reveal information about its child protection measures. This is Air News. In the AFL, the Hawks have prevailed in yet another Tassie thriller, this time against the Adelaide Crows. Terry Daniel reports.
6: Hawthorn had a 9-point win over the Adelaide Crows, 10-15-75 to 9-12-66 in Launceston. Hawk star Jarman Impey had 21 disposals and a crucial late mark in the clash, and he told Fox Footy the Sir Doug Nicholls round matches and playing in Tassie always provides extra motivation.
7: It's always a good game against Adelaide Football Club.

0: they're a quality side, and we love playing here in Tassie, and especially Sir Doug Nicholls round. The boys put on good performance.
1: Terry Daniel, Air Sport.
2: The undermanned Dolphins have secured a gritty NRL victory over the Canberra Raiders to claim a fourth win in a row for the first time in the Queensland club's history, 30-22. Isaiah Katoa says the Dolphins adapted well.
3: I think back to last year, and obviously through the injuries that we had last year, a lot of those guys that played tonight had to step up last year, and the cliche of that next man up, just really proud of the boys.
2: Aussie Bernard Tomic says he has no motivation, bowing out of qualifying at Roland Garros. The 33-year-old had broken back into the top 200 and had got through the first round of qualifying before succumbing to Italian Federico Cina 6-2, 6-4. Australian Independent Radio News.
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0: Good morning, I'm Lee Harrison. New data shows 19,000 jobs have been lost over the past month, pushing Australia's unemployment rate to its highest level in 5 years. Michael Packey reports.
1: Research by the Bureau of Statistics reveals the jobless rate increased by 0.2% in April to sit at 4.5%. 11,000 full-time positions and 8,000 part-time roles have been lost over the past month. Treasurer Jim Chalmers is playing down the result, arguing the war in the Middle East has made life harder for businesses to hire.
2: The unemployment rate ticked up a bit as we have been expecting.

0: Senator Hanson claims a similar policy is used in other countries and is fairer than what's being proposed by the Greens and Independents. But Federal Resources Minister Madeleine King says the current arrangements are working.
1: For one nation to cherry-pick parts of a system of another country, and they're not the only ones, to be fair. The Australian Institute does it, many others do it as well, just speaks to their lack of knowledge of our gas system and by the sounds of it, our political system as well.
0: The corporate regulator is taking a leading superannuation fund, the Federal Court, over claims it mismanaged investment options. ASIC alleges equity trustees allowed its members to invest 100% of their funds in the defective First Guardian Master Fund. It's seeking compensation for members as well as civil penalties. The federal government is being urged to pour more funding into medical research to help better treat conditions like motor neurone disease. The degenerative disease, which has no cure, is back in the spotlight following news of NRL star Jai Arrow's diagnosis. MND Australia's Claire Sullivan says Australia has some of the best MND researchers in the world, but they need financial backing.
2: It's a really competitive, hard environment for researchers, but they're making huge inroads. Interestingly, one of the biggest areas that's exploding at the moment is genomics, so the understanding of your genetics and the genetic link to predispositions to diseases like this.
0: And Elon Musk's ex-corp has been fined $650,000 after admitting to failing to comply with an order from Australia's eSafety Commissioner to reveal information about its child protection measures. This is Air News. In the AFL, the Hawks have prevailed in yet another Tassie thriller, this time against the Adelaide Crows. Terry Daniel reports.
3: Hawthorne had a 9-point win over the Adelaide Crows, 10-15-75 to 9-12-66 in Launceston. Hawk star Jarman Impey had 21 disposals and a crucial late mark in the clash, and he told Fox Footy the Sir Doug Nicholls round matches and playing in Tassie always provides extra motivation.
4: It's always a good game against the Adelaide Football Club and their quality side, and we love playing here in Tassie, and especially Sir Doug Nicholls round. The boys put on good performance.
3: Terry Daniel, Air Sport.
0: The undermanned Dolphins have secured a gritty NRL victory over the Canberra Raiders to claim a fourth win in a row for the first time in the Queensland club's history, 30-22. Isaiah Katoa says the Dolphins adapted well.
5: I think back to last year, and obviously through the injuries that we had last year, a lot of those guys that played tonight had to step up last year, and the cliche of that next man up, just really proud of the boys.
0: Aussie Bernard Tomic says he has no motivation, bowing out of qualifying at Roland Garros. The 33-year-old had broken back into the top 200 and had got through the first round of qualifying before succumbing to Italian Federico Cina 6-2, 6-4. Australian Independent Radio News.
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0: Good morning, I'm Lee Harrison. New data shows 19,000 jobs have been lost over the past month, pushing Australia's unemployment rate to its highest level in 5 years. Michael Packey reports.
1: Research by the Bureau of Statistics reveals the jobless rate increased by 0.2% in April to sit at 4.5%. 11,000 full-time positions and 8,000 part-time roles have been lost over the past month. Treasurer Jim Chalmers is playing down the result, arguing the war in the Middle East has made life harder for businesses to hire.
2: The unemployment rate ticked up a bit, as we have been expecting it to do.
1: But the opposition's Jane Hume says Labor has undermined confidence.
3: The economy is stagnating. Inflation's going up and real wages and standards of living are going backwards.
1: The unemployment rate is steady in Victoria, down slightly in Western Australia and up in every other jurisdiction. Michael Packey reporting.
0: One Nation leader Pauline Hanson has addressed energy producers in Adelaide, where she's outlined a plan for a 10% tax on gas and oil exports. She believes the measure would raise up to $13 billion. Senator Hanson claims a similar policy is used in other countries and is fairer than what's being proposed by the Greens and Independents. But Federal Resources Minister Madeleine King says the current arrangements are working.
4: For One Nation to cherry-pick parts of a system of another country, and they're not the only ones, to be fair, the Australian Institute does it, many others do it as well, just speaks to their lack of knowledge of our gas system and by the sounds of it, our political system as well.
0: The corporate regulator is taking a leading superannuation fund, the Federal Court, over claims it mismanaged investment options. ASIC alleges equity trustees allowed its members to invest 100% of their funds in the defective First Guardian Master Fund. It's seeking compensation for members as well as civil penalties. The federal government is being urged to pour more funding into medical research to help better treat conditions like motor neurone disease. The degenerative disease, which has no cure, is back in the spotlight following news of NRL star Jai Arrow's diagnosis. MND has

0: against child protection measures. This is Air News. In the AFL, the Hawks have prevailed in yet another Tassie thriller, this time against the Adelaide Crows. Terry Daniel reports.
1: Hawthorn had a 9-point win over the Adelaide Crows, 10-15-75 to 9-12-66 in Launceston. Hawks star Jarman Impey had 21 disposals and a crucial late mark in the clash, and he told Fox Footy the Sir Doug Nicholls round matches and playing in Tassie always provides extra motivation.
2: It's always a good game against the Adelaide Football Club and their quality side, and we love playing here in Tassie, and especially Sir Doug Nicholls round. The boys put on good performance.
1: Terry Daniel, Air Sport.
0: The undermanned Dolphins have secured a gritty NRL victory over the Canberra Raiders to claim a fourth win in a row for the first time in the Queensland club's history, 30-22. Isaiah Katoa says the Dolphins adapted well.
3: I think back to last year, and obviously through the injuries that we had last year, a lot of those guys that played tonight had to step up last year, and the cliche of that next man up, just really proud of the boys.
0: Aussie Bernard Tomic says he has no motivation, bowing out of qualifying at Roland Garros. The 33-year-old had broken back into the top 200 and had got through the first round of qualifying before succumbing to Italian Federico Cina 6-2, 6-4. Australian Independent Radio News.
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0: There's nothing more devastating for a truck operator than to be involved in a serious road incident. 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

time. 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

0: Good morning, I'm Lee Harrison. New data shows 19,000 jobs have been lost over the past month, pushing Australia's unemployment rate to its highest level in 5 years. Michael Packey reports.
1: Research by the Bureau of Statistics reveals the jobless rate increased by 0.2% in April to sit at 4.5%. 11,000 full-time positions and 8,000 part-time roles have been lost over the past month. Treasurer Jim Chalmers is playing down the result, arguing the war in the Middle East has made life harder for businesses to hire.
2: The unemployment rate ticked up a bit, as we have been expecting it to do.
1: But the opposition's Jane Hume says Labor has undermined confidence.
3: The economy is stagnating. Inflation's going up and real wages and standards of living are going backwards.
1: The unemployment rate is steady in Victoria, down slightly in Western Australia and up in every other jurisdiction. Michael Packey reporting.
0: One Nation leader Pauline Hanson has addressed energy producers in Adelaide, where she's outlined a plan for a 10% tax on gas and oil exports. She believes the measure would raise up to $13 billion. Senator Hanson claims a similar policy is used in other countries and is fairer than what's being proposed by the Greens and Independents. But Federal Resources Minister Madeleine King says the current arrangements are working.
4: For One Nation to cherry-pick parts of a system of another country, and they're not the only ones, to be fair. The Australian Institute does it, many others do it as well, just speaks to their lack of knowledge of our gas system and by the sounds of it, our political system as well.
0: The corporate regulator is taking a leading superannuation fund to the federal court over claims it mismanaged investment options. ASIC alleges equity trustees allowed its members to invest 100% of their funds in the defective First Guardian Master Fund. It's seeking compensation for members as well as civil penalties. The federal government is being urged to pour more funding into medical research to help better treat conditions like motor neurone disease. The degenerative disease, which has no cure, is back in the spotlight following news of NRL star Jai Arrow's diagnosis. MND Australia's Claire Sullivan says Australia has some of the best MND researchers in the world, but they need financial backing.
5: It's a really competitive, hard environment for researchers, but they're making huge inroads. Interestingly, one of the biggest areas that's exploding at the moment is genomics, so the understanding of your genetics and the genetic link to predispositions to diseases like this.
0: And Elon Musk's ex-corp has been fined $650,000 after admitting to failing to comply with an order from Australia's eSafety Commissioner to reveal information about its child protection measures. This is Air News. In the AFL, the Hawks have prevailed in yet another Tassie thriller, this time against the Adelaide Crows. Terry Daniel reports.
6: Hawthorne had a 9-point win over the Adelaide Crows, 10-15-75 to 9-12-66 in Launceston. Hawk star Jarman Impey had 21 disposals and a crucial late mark in the clash, and he told Fox Footy the Sir Doug Nicholls round matches and playing in Tassie always provides extra motivation.
7: It's always a good game against the Adelaide Football Club. They're a quality side and we love playing here in Tassie, and especially Sir Doug Nicholls round. The boys put on good performance.
6: Terry Daniel, Air Sport.
0: The undermanned Dolphins have secured a gritty NRL victory over the Canberra Raiders to claim a fourth win in a row for the first time in the Queensland club's history, 30-22. Isaiah Katoa says the Dolphins adapted well.
8: I think back to last year, and obviously through the injuries that we had last year, a lot of those guys that played tonight had to step up last year, and the cliche of that next man up, just really proud of the boys.
0: Aussie Bernard Tomic says he has no motivation, bowing out of qualifying at Roland Garros. The 33-year-old had broken back into the top 200 and had got through the first round of qualifying before succumbing to Italian Federico Cina 6-2, 6-4. Australian Independent Radio News.
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0: Good morning, I'm Lee Harrison. New data shows 19,000 jobs have been lost over the past month, pushing Australia's unemployment rate to its highest level in 5 years. Michael Packey reports.
1: Research by the Bureau of Statistics reveals the jobless rate increased by 0.2% in April to sit at 4.5%. 11,000 full-time positions and 8,000 part-time roles have been lost over the past month. Treasurer Jim Chalmers is playing down the result, arguing the war in the Middle East has made life harder for businesses to hire.
2: The unemployment rate ticked up a bit, as we have been expecting it to do.
1: But the opposition's Jane Hume says Labor has undermined confidence.
3: The economy is stagnating. Inflation's going up and real wages and standards of living are going backwards.
1: The unemployment rate is steady in Victoria, down slightly in Western Australia and up in every other jurisdiction. Michael Packey reporting.
0: One Nation leader Pauline Hanson has addressed energy producers in Adelaide, where she's outlined a plan for a 10% tax on gas and oil exports. She believes the measure would raise up to $13 billion. Senator Hanson claims a similar policy is used in other countries and is fairer than what's being proposed by the Greens and Independents. But Federal Resources Minister Madeleine King says the current arrangements are working.
4: For One Nation to cherry-pick parts of a system of another country, and they're not the only ones, to be fair. The Australian Institute does it, many others do it as well, just speaks to their lack of knowledge of our gas system and by the sounds of it, our political system as well.
0: The corporate regulator is taking a leading superannuation fund, the Federal Court, over claims it mismanaged investment options. ASIC alleges equity trustees allowed its members to invest 100% of their funds in the defective First Guardian Master Fund. It's seeking compensation for members as well as civil penalties. The federal government is being urged to pour more funding into medical research to help better treat conditions like motor neurone disease. The degenerative disease, which has no cure, is back in the spotlight following news of NRL star Jai Arrow's diagnosis. MND Australia's Claire Sullivan says Australia has some of the best MND researchers in the world, but they need financial backing.
5: It's a really competitive, hard environment for researchers, but they're making huge inroads. Interestingly, one of the biggest areas that's exploding at the moment is genomics, so the understanding of your genetics and the genetic link to predispositions to diseases like this.
0: And Elon Musk's ex-corp has been fined $650,000 after admitting to failing to comply with an order from Australia's eSafety Commissioner to reveal information about its child protection measures. This is Air News. In the AFL, the Hawks have prevailed in yet another Tassie thriller, this time against the Adelaide Crows. Terry Daniel reports.
6: Hawthorn had a 9-point win over the Adelaide Crows, 10-15-75 to 9-12-66 in Launceston. Hawk star Jarman Impey had 21 disposals and a crucial late mark in the clash, and he told Fox Footy the Sir Doug Nicholls round matches and playing in Tassie always provides extra motivation.
7: It's always a good game against the Adelaide Football Club. They're a quality side and we love playing here in Tassie, and especially Sir Doug Nicholls round. The boys put on good.
6: Terry Daniel, Air Sport.
0: The undermanned Dolphins have secured a gritty NRL victory over the Canberra Raiders to claim a fourth win in a row for the first time in the Queensland club's history, 30-22. Isaiah Katoa says the Dolphins adapted well.
8: I think back to last year, and obviously through the injuries that we had last year, a lot of those guys that played tonight had to step up last year, and the cliche of that next man up, just really proud of the boys.
0: Aussie Bernard Tomic says he has no motivation, bowing out of qualifying at Roland Garros. The 33-year-old had broken back into the top 200 and had got through the first round of qualifying before succumbing to Italian Federico Cina 6-2, 6-4.

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0: Have you ever come up behind a caravan wearing a big green sticker that says I'm truck friendly? 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If you too want to be a part of the solution and not the problem, find out more about the great truck-friendly caravan road safety program by visiting their Facebook page or website at www.truckfriendly.com.au.
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0: There's nothing more devastating for a truck operator than to be involved in a serious road incident. We've all seen the impact of heavy vehicle accidents, and at these times, when people are most vulnerable, it's critical that they have immediate support from a strong, stable, reliable and experienced organisation. 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

0: remains masterfully.
1: Yes, and neither would you, Derek, this star nonsense.
0: Yeah.
1: No, it isn't.
0: I'm sure of it.

0: Good morning, I'm Lee Harrison. New data shows 19,000 jobs have been lost over the past month, pushing Australia's unemployment rate to its highest level in 5 years. Michael Packey reports.
1: Research by the Bureau of Statistics reveals the jobless rate increased by 0.2% in April to sit at 4.5%. 11,000 full-time positions and 8,000 part-time roles have been lost over the past month. Treasurer Jim Chalmers is playing down the result, arguing the war in the Middle East has made life harder for businesses to hire.
2: The unemployment rate ticked up a bit, as we have been expecting it to do.
1: But the opposition's Jane Hume says Labor has undermined confidence.
3: The economy is stagnating. Inflation's going up and real wages and standards of living are going backwards.
1: The unemployment rate is steady in Victoria, down slightly in Western Australia and up in every other jurisdiction. Michael Packey reporting.
0: One Nation leader Pauline Hanson has addressed energy producers in Adelaide, where she's outlined a plan for a 10% tax on gas and oil exports. She believes the measure would raise up to $13 billion. Senator Hanson claims a similar policy is used in other countries and is fairer than what's being proposed by the Greens and Independents. But Federal Resources Minister Madeleine King says the current arrangements are working.
4: For One Nation to cherry-pick parts of a system of another country, and they're not the only ones, to be fair, the Australian Institute does it, many others do it as well, just speaks to their lack of knowledge of our gas system and by the sounds of it, our political system as well.
0: The corporate regulator is taking a leading superannuation fund, the Federal Court, over claims it mismanaged investment options. ASIC alleges equity trustees allowed its members to invest 100% of their funds in the defective First Guardian Master Fund. It's seeking compensation for members as well as civil penalties. The federal government is being urged to pour more funding into medical research to help better treat conditions like motor neurone disease. The degenerative disease, which has no cure, is back in the spotlight following news of NRL star Jai Arrow's diagnosis. MND Australia's Claire Sullivan says Australia has some of the best MND researchers in the world, but they need financial backing.
5: It's a really competitive, hard environment for researchers, but they're making huge inroads. Interestingly, one of the biggest areas that's exploding at the moment is genomics, so the understanding of your genetics and the genetic link to predispositions to diseases like this.
0: And Elon Musk's ex-corp has been fined $650,000 after admitting to failing to comply with an order from Australia's eSafety Commissioner to reveal information about its child protection measures. This is Air News. In the AFL, the Hawks have prevailed in yet another Tassie thriller, this time against the Adelaide Crows. Terry Daniel reports.
6: Hawthorn had a 9-point win over the Adelaide Crows, 10-15-75 to 9-12-66 in Launceston. Hawk star Jarman Impey had 21 disposals and a crucial late mark in the clash, and he told Fox Footy the Sir Doug Nicholls round matches and playing in Tassie always provides extra motivation.
7: It's always a good game against the Adelaide Football Club and their quality side, and we love playing here in Tassie, and especially Sir Doug Nicholls round. The boys put on good performance.
6: Terry Daniel, Air Sport.
0: The undermanned Dolphins have secured a gritty NRL victory over the Canberra Raiders to claim a fourth win in a row for the first time in the Queensland club's history, 30-22. Isaiah Katoa says the Dolphins adapted well.
8: I think back to last year, and obviously through the injuries that we had last year, a lot of those guys that played tonight had to step up last year, and the cliche of that next man up, just really proud of the boys.
0: Aussie Bernard Tomic says he has no motivation, bowing out of qualifying at Roland Garros. The 33-year-old had broken back into the top 200 and had got through the first round of qualifying before succumbing to Italian Federico Cina 6-2, 6-4. Australian Independent Radio News.
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1: So I'll see you after the burn, Mikey, come on.
0: Put a rope in it, turn the fucking light off. There you go, it's all I'm fucking hard.
1: This is for all the people in the front row. And all I'm at the back.
0: Not you, or you. You, no, you, not you. You did too much labour, not you.
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0: Good morning, I'm Lee Harrison. New data shows 19,000 jobs have been lost over the past month, pushing Australia's unemployment rate to its highest level in 5 years. Michael Packey reports.
1: Research by the Bureau of Statistics reveals the jobless rate increased by 0.2% in April to sit at 4.5%. 11,000 full-time positions and 8,000 part-time roles have been lost over the past month. Treasurer Jim Chalmers is playing down the result, arguing the war in the Middle East has made life harder for businesses to hire.
2: The unemployment rate ticked up a bit, as we have been expecting it to do.
1: But the opposition's Jane Hume says Labor has undermined confidence.
3: The economy is stagnating. Inflation's going up and real wages and standards of living are going backwards.
1: The unemployment rate is steady in Victoria, down slightly in Western Australia and up in every other jurisdiction. Michael Packey reporting.
0: One Nation leader Pauline Hanson has addressed energy producers in Adelaide, where she's outlined a plan for a 10% tax on gas and oil exports. She believes the measure would raise up to $13 billion. Senator Hanson claims a similar policy is used in other countries and is fairer than what's being proposed by the Greens and Independents. But Federal Resources Minister Madeleine King says the current arrangements are working.
4: For One Nation to cherry-pick parts of a system of another country, and they're not the only ones, to be fair, the Australian Institute does it, many others do it as well, just speaks to their lack of knowledge of our gas system and by the sounds of it, our political system as well.
0: The corporate regulator is taking a leading superannuation fund to the federal court over claims it mismanaged investment options. ASIC alleges equity trustees allowed its members to invest 100% of their funds in the defective First Guardian Master Fund. It's seeking compensation for members as well as civil penalties. The federal government is being urged to pour more funding into medical research to help better treat conditions like motor neurone disease. The degenerative disease, which has no cure, is back in the spotlight following news of NRL star Jai Arrow's diagnosis. MND Australia's Claire Sullivan says Australia has some of the best MND researchers in the world, but they need financial backing.
5: It's a really competitive, hard environment for researchers, but they're making huge inroads. Interestingly, one of the biggest areas that's exploding at the moment is genomics, so the understanding of your genetics and the genetic link to predispositions to diseases like this.
0: And Elon Musk's ex-corp has been fined $650,000 after admitting to failing to comply with an order from Australia's eSafety Commissioner to reveal information about its child protection measures. This is Air News. In the AFL, the Hawks have prevailed in yet another Tassie thriller, this time against the Adelaide Crows. Terry Daniel reports.
6: Hawthorn had a 9-point win over the Adelaide Crows, 10-15-75 to 9-12-66 in Launceston. Hawk star Jarman Impey had 21 disposals and a crucial late mark in the clash, and he told Fox Footy the Sir Doug Nicholls round matches and playing in Tassie always provides extra motivation.
7: It's always a good game against the Adelaide Football Club and their quality side, and we love playing here in Tassie, and especially Sir Doug Nicholls round. The boys put on good performance.
6: Terry Daniel, Air Sport.
0: The undermanned Dolphins have secured a gritty NRL victory over the Canberra Raiders to claim a fourth win in a row for the first time in the Queensland club's history, 30-22. Isaiah Katoa says the Dolphins adapted well.
8: I think back to last year, and obviously through the injuries that we had last year, a lot of those guys that played tonight had to step up last year, and the cliche of that next man up, just really proud of the boys.
0: Aussie Bernard Tomic says he has no motivation, bowing out of qualifying at Roland Garros. The 33-year-old had broken back into the top 200 and had got through the first round of qualifying before succumbing to Italian Federico Cina 6-2, 6-4. Australian Independent Radio News.
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0: Good morning, I'm Lee Harrison. New data shows 19,000 jobs have been lost over the past month, pushing Australia's unemployment rate to its highest level in 5 years. Michael Packey reports.
1: Research by the Bureau of Statistics reveals the jobless rate increased by 0.2% in April to sit at 4.5%. 11,000 full-time positions and 8,000 part-time roles have been lost over the past month. Treasurer Jim Chalmers is playing down the result, arguing the war in the Middle East has made life harder for businesses to hire.
2: The unemployment rate ticked up a bit, as we have been expecting it to do.
1: But the opposition's Jane Hume says Labor has undermined confidence.
3: The economy is stagnating. Inflation's going up and real wages and standards of living are going backwards.
1: The unemployment rate is steady in Victoria, down slightly in Western Australia and up in every other jurisdiction. Michael Packey reporting.
0: One Nation leader Pauline Hanson has addressed energy producers in Adelaide, where she's outlined a plan for a 10% tax on gas and oil exports. She believes the measure would raise up to $13 billion. Senator Hanson claims a similar policy is used in other countries and is fairer than what's being proposed by the Greens and Independents. But Federal Resources Minister Madeleine King says the current arrangements are working.
4: For One Nation to cherry-pick parts of a system of another country, and they're not the only ones, to be fair. The Australian Institute does it, many others do it as well, just speaks to their lack of knowledge of our gas system and by the sounds of it, our political system as well.
0: The corporate regulator is taking a leading superannuation fund to the federal court over claims it mismanaged investment options. ASIC alleges equity trustees allowed its members to invest 100% of their funds in the defective First Guardian Master Fund. It's seeking compensation for members as well as civil penalties. The federal government is being urged to pour more funding into medical research to help better treat conditions like motor neurone disease. The degenerative disease, which has no cure, is back in the spotlight following news of NRL star Jai Arrow's diagnosis. MND Australia's Claire Sullivan says Australia has some of the best MND researchers in the world, but they need financial backing.
5: It's a really competitive, hard environment for researchers, but they're making huge inroads. Interestingly, one of the biggest areas that's exploding at the moment is genomics, so the understanding of your genetics and the genetic link to predispositions to diseases like this.
0: And Elon Musk's ex-corp has been fined $650,000 after admitting to failing to comply with an order from Australia's eSafety Commissioner to reveal information about its child protection measures. This is Air News. In the AFL, the Hawks have prevailed in yet another Tassie thriller, this time against the Adelaide Crows. Terry Daniel reports.
6: Hawthorn had a 9-point win over the Adelaide Crows, 10-15-75 to 9-12-66 in Launceston. Hawk star Jarman Impey had 21 disposals and a crucial late mark in the clash, and he told Fox Footy the Sir Doug Nicholls round matches and playing in Tassie always provides extra motivation.
7: It's always a good game against the Adelaide Football Club and their quality side, and we love playing here in Tassie, and especially Sir Doug Nicholls round. The boys put on good performance.
6: Terry Daniel, Air Sport.
0: The undermanned Dolphins have secured a gritty NRL victory over the Canberra Raiders to claim a fourth win in a row for the first time in the Queensland club's history, 30-22. Isaiah Katoa says the Dolphins adapted well.
8: I think back to last year, and obviously through the injuries that we had last year, a lot of those guys that played tonight had to step up last year, and the cliche of that next man up, just really proud of the boys.
0: Aussie Bernard Tomic says he has no motivation, bowing out of qualifying at Roland Garros. The 33-year-old had broken back into the top 200 and had got through the first round of qualifying before succumbing to Italian Federico Cina 6-2, 6-4. Australian Independent Radio News.
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0: Have you ever come up behind a caravan wearing a big green sticker that says I'm truck friendly? 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If you too want to be a part of the solution and not the problem, find out more about the great truck-friendly caravan road safety program by visiting their Facebook page or website at www.truckfriendly.com.au.
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0: There's nothing more devastating for a truck operator than to be involved in a serious road incident. 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

0: Good morning, I'm Lee Harrison. New data shows 19,000 jobs have been lost over the past month, pushing Australia's unemployment rate to its highest level in 5 years. Michael Packey reports.
1: Research by the Bureau of Statistics reveals the jobless rate increased by 0.2% in April to sit at 4.5%. 11,000 full-time positions and 8,000 part-time roles have been lost over the past month. Treasurer Jim Chalmers is playing down the result, arguing the war in the Middle East has made life harder for businesses to hire.
2: The unemployment rate ticked up a bit, as we have been expecting it to do.
1: But the opposition's Jane Hume says Labor has undermined confidence.
3: The economy is stagnating. Inflation's going up and real wages and standards of living are going backwards.
1: The unemployment rate is steady in Victoria, down slightly in Western Australia and up in every other jurisdiction. Michael Packey reporting.
0: One Nation leader Pauline Hanson has addressed energy producers in Adelaide, where she's outlined a plan for a 10% tax on gas and oil exports. She believes the measure would raise up to $13 billion. Senator Hanson claims a similar policy is used in other countries and is fairer than what's being proposed by the Greens and Independents. But Federal Resources Minister Madeleine King says the current arrangements are working.
4: For One Nation to cherry-pick parts of a system of another country, and they're not the only ones, to be fair, the Australian Institute does it, many others do it as well, just speaks to their lack of knowledge of our gas system and by the sounds of it, our political system as well.
0: The corporate regulator is taking a leading superannuation fund, the Federal Court, over claims it mismanaged investment options. ASIC alleges equity trustees allowed its members to invest 100% of their funds in the defective First Guardian Master Fund. It's seeking compensation for members as well as civil penalties. The federal government is being urged to pour more funding into medical research to help better treat conditions like motor neurone disease. The degenerative disease, which has no cure, is back in the spotlight following news of NRL star Jai Arrow's diagnosis. MND Australia's Claire Sullivan says Australia has some of the best MND researchers in the world, but they need financial backing.
5: It's a really competitive, hard environment for researchers, but they're making huge inroads. Interestingly, one of the biggest areas that's exploding at the moment is genomics, so the understanding of your genetics and the genetic link to predisposition to diseases like this.
0: And Elon Musk's ex-corp has been fined $650,000 after admitting to failing to comply with an order from Australia's eSafety Commissioner to reveal information about its child protection measures. This is Air News. In the AFL, the Hawks have prevailed in yet another Tassie thriller, this time against the Adelaide Crows. Terry Daniel reports.
6: Hawthorn had a 9-point win over the Adelaide Crows, 10-15-75 to 9-12-66 in Launceston. Hawks star Jarman Impey had 21 disposals and a crucial late mark in the clash, and he told Fox Footy the Sir Doug Nicholls round matches and playing in Tassie always provides extra motivation.
7: It's always a good game against the Adelaide Football Club. They're a quality side and we love playing here in Tassie, and especially Sir Doug Nicholls round. The boys put on good performance.
6: Terry Daniel, Air Sport.
0: The undermanned Dolphins have secured a gritty NRL victory over the Canberra Raiders to claim a fourth win in a row for the first time in the Queensland club's history, 30-22. Isaiah Katoa says the Dolphins adapted well.
8: I think back to last year, and obviously through the injuries that we had last year, a lot of those guys that played tonight had to step up last year, and the cliche of that next man up, just really proud of the boys.
0: Aussie Bernard Tomic says he has no motivation, bowing out of qualifying at Roland Garros. The 33-year-old had broken back into the top 200 and had got through the first round of qualifying before succumbing to Italian Federico Cina 6-2, 6-4. Australian Independent Radio News.
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0: Hello, I'm Kim Cartwright. Three people have been charged with the murder of a man in Sydney's northwest, with officers trying to track down the final suspect. Jack Hahn reports.
1: Police are searching for an alleged killer. 31-year-old Jake Campbell appears to be Caucasian, about 180 centimetres tall, with black hair, blue eyes and a neck tattoo. He frequents the Woolloomooloo area and anyone who sees him should call 000 immediately. Three have already been charged with murder in this case, accused of assaulting a 44-year-old. Police say the victim tried escaping the brutal attack by jumping off a balcony, falling to his death. Days after, a 38-year-old man handed himself in, while a 30-year-old man and a 34-year-old woman were arrested. All have been refused bail. Jack Hahn, Sydney.
0: Infection experts at the University of the Sunshine Coast have welcomed the federal government's new funding package to address the diphtheria outbreak. The $7.2 million investment is designed to curb the spread of the vaccine-preventable disease. Dr. Matt Mason says he hopes the funding can address systemic issues, such as public access to the vaccine.
2: The package is going to be a start to controlling the current outbreak, but hopefully what it will also do is help develop culturally appropriate materials to support vaccine acceptance, but importantly, vaccine delivery. One of the issues that we've seen is not necessarily that people don't want the vaccine, it's actually having access to it.
0: The WA Greens have accused the Premier of environmental blackmail after he flagged potential fracking in the Kimberley. Roger Cook told the Australian Financial Review his government could be forced to start fracking in the region if Woodside's offshore Browse project were to fall through. WA Greens spokesperson Sophie McNeil says the comments are disgraceful.
3: He's saying that if my mates at Woodside don't get approval to destroy this reef for their massive new gas field, then I'm going to destroy the Kimberley with fracking. And I'm shocked, I'm disgusted. I can't believe that this is the approach of a WA Labor government, that they are trying to blackmail the Western Australian community on behalf of our gas industry.
0: Tributes are coming in for a Queenslander serving as a Victorian police officer who died while travelling in South America. The body of 52-year-old Sergeant Matt Payton has been recovered after he fell on the Inca Trail in Peru. He's survived by his wife and three children. Payton's family have released a statement saying they are shattered, describing him as witty and clever. Another group of so-called ISIS brides, seven women and four children, have left a camp in Syria and are believed to now be travelling to Australia via Damascus. The federal opposition says they should be barred from entering the country due to their possible links to Islamic State. Former AFL star Daniel Motlop has returned to his Northern Territory homeland to champion Australian native ingredients and lead ethical wild harvesting of everything from Kakadu plums to green ants. Motlop says Aboriginal communities are well familiar with the ants' vibrant, zesty flavour.
4: I suppose if you're from places like Queensland in the tropics and, Cairns, Noosa, and then, Darwin, Broome, those sort of areas, you probably know what green ants are and you've probably tried them as kids growing up and eating them off a tree live and, you get a citrus sort of flavour out of them.
0: This is Air News. The Canterbury Bulldogs have chased down the Melbourne Storm to snap a five-game losing streak in last night's NRL. Here's Terry Daniel.
5: The Canterbury Bulldogs have turned it around and had a 10-point win over the Melbourne Storm, 30-20 at Sydney Olympic Stadium. The Storm scored three first-half tries and looked in complete control, deservedly leading 18-6 at the break. The Dogs stand-in fullback Jacob Carraz telling Nine the second-half comeback was just what they needed.
6: It wasn't easy first half, they were winning, and we knew that, everything was flowing and what we were doing, attack, defence. It was just little moments, and I thought, second half, the boys really ripped in, and, so good to get a win and back in, the winner's circle.
5: The result leaves Canterbury with four wins from 11 games ahead of a clash with the West Tigers next week.
0: The ladder-leading Swans take on Geelong in this afternoon's top four AFL blockbuster on the Cats' home turf. Sarah Patterson reports.
7: Sydney has made it clear it won't be dictated to by Geelong and any plans it has to tag Isaac Heaney or any other Swans players for that matter. Irishman Oshin Mullen has managed successful shutdown jobs on the likes of Nick Dacos, Harry Sheasel and Marcus Bontempelli. Mark O'Connor too is adept in the tagging role. But Sydney forward Tom Papley says the Swans won't be swayed from playing their brand of footy.
0: Last night Richmond beat Essendon. Fremantle, too good for St Kilda. And wins to the Brumbies and Christchurch in Super Rugby. Australian Independent Radio News.
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0: Hello, I'm Kim Cartwright. Three people have been charged with the murder of a man in Sydney's northwest, with officers trying to track down the final suspect. Jack Hahn reports.
1: Police are searching for an alleged killer. 31-year-old Jake Campbell appears to be Caucasian, about 180 centimetres tall, with black hair, blue eyes and a neck tattoo. He frequents the Woolloomooloo area, and anyone who sees him should call 000 immediately. Three have already been charged with murder in this case, accused of assaulting a 44-year-old. Police say the victim tried escaping the brutal attack by jumping off a balcony, falling to his death. Days after, a 38-year-old man handed himself in, while a 30-year-old man and a 34-year-old woman were arrested.

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Baby, even you don't know by now. 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

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You just kind of wasted my precious time.

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0: Hello, I'm Kim Cartwright. Three people have been charged with the murder of a man in Sydney's northwest, with officers trying to track down the final suspect. Jack Hahn reports.
1: Police are searching for an alleged killer. 31-year-old Jake Campbell appears to be Caucasian, about 180 centimetres tall, with black hair, blue eyes and a neck tattoo. He frequents the Woolloomooloo area and anyone who sees him should call 000 immediately. Three have already been charged with murder in this case, accused of assaulting a 44-year-old. Police say the victim tried escaping the brutal attack by jumping off a balcony, falling to his death. Days after, a 38-year-old man handed himself in, while a 30-year-old man and a 34-year-old woman were arrested. All have been refused bail. Jack Hahn, Sydney.
0: Infection experts at the University of the Sunshine Coast have welcomed the federal government's new funding package to address the diphtheria outbreak. The $7.2 million investment is designed to curb the spread of the vaccine-preventable disease. Dr. Matt Mason says he hopes the funding can address systemic issues, such as public access to the vaccine.
2: The package is going to be a start to controlling the current outbreak, but hopefully what it will also do is help develop culturally appropriate materials to support vaccine acceptance, but importantly, vaccine delivery. One of the issues that we've seen is not necessarily that people don't want the vaccine, it's actually having access to it.
0: The WA Greens have accused the Premier of environmental blackmail after he flagged potential fracking in the Kimberley. Roger Cook told the Australian Financial Review his government could be forced to start fracking in the region if Woodside's offshore Browse project were to fall through. WA Greens spokesperson Sophie McNeil says the comments are disgraceful.
3: He's saying that if my mates at Woodside don't get approval to destroy this reef for their massive new gas field, then I'm going to destroy the Kimberley with fracking. And I'm shocked, I'm disgusted. I can't believe that this is the approach of a WA Labor government, that they are trying to blackmail the Western Australian community on behalf of our gas industry.
0: Tributes are coming in for a Queenslander serving as a Victorian police officer who died while travelling in South America. The body of 52-year-old Sergeant Matt Payton has been recovered after he fell on the Inca Trail in Peru. He's survived by his wife and three children. Payton's family have released a statement saying they are shattered, describing him as witty and clever. Another group of so-called ISIS brides, seven women and four children, have left a camp in Syria and are believed to now be travelling to Australia via Damascus. The federal opposition says they should be barred from entering the country due to their possible links to Islamic State. Former AFL star Daniel Motlop has returned to his Northern Territory homeland to champion Australian native ingredients and lead ethical wild harvesting of everything from Kakadu plums to green ants. Motlop says Aboriginal communities are well familiar with the ants' vibrant, zesty flavour.
4: I suppose if you're from places like Queensland in the tropics and, you know, Cairns, Noosa, and then, you know, Darwin, Broome, those sort of areas, you probably know what green ants are, and you've probably tried them as kids growing up and eating them off a tree live, and, you know, you get a citrus sort of flavour out of them.
0: This is Air News. The Canterbury Bulldogs have chased down the Melbourne Storm to snap a five-game losing streak in last night's NRL. Here's Terry Daniel.
5: The Canterbury Bulldogs have turned it around and had a 10-point win over the Melbourne Storm, 30-20 at Sydney Olympic Stadium. The Storm scored three first-half tries and looked in complete control, deservedly leading 18-6 at the break. The Dogs stand-in fullback Jacob Carraz telling Nine the second-half comeback was just what they needed.
6: You know, it wasn't easy first half, they were winning, and we knew that, you know, everything was flowing and what we were doing, our attack, defence. It was just little moments, and I thought, you know, second half the boys really ripped in, and yeah, so good to get a win and back in, you know, the winner's circle.
5: The result leaves Canterbury with four wins from 11 games ahead of a clash with the West Tigers next week.
0: The ladder-leading Swans take on Geelong in this afternoon's top four AFL blockbuster on the Cats' home turf. Sarah Patterson reports.
7: Sydney has made it clear it won't be dictated to by Geelong and any plans it has to tag Isaac Heaney or any other Swans players for that matter. Irishman Oisin Mullen has managed successful shutdown jobs on the likes of Nick Dacos, Harry Sheasel and Marcus Bontempelli. Mark O'Connor too is adept in the tagging role. But Sydney forward Tom Papley says the Swans won't be swayed from playing their brand of footy.
0: Last night Richmond beat Essendon. Fremantle, too good for St Kilda. And wins to the Brumbies and Christchurch in Super Rugby. Australian Independent Radio News.
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0: Hello, I'm Kim Cartwright. Three people have been charged with the murder of a man in Sydney's northwest, with officers trying to track down the final suspect. Jack Hahn reports.
1: Police are searching for an alleged killer. 31-year-old Jake Campbell appears to be Caucasian, about 180 centimetres tall, with black hair, blue eyes and a neck tattoo. He frequents the Woolloomooloo area and anyone who sees him should call 000 immediately. Three have already been charged with murder in this case, accused of assaulting a 44-year-old. Police say the victim tried escaping the brutal attack by jumping off a balcony, falling to his death. Days after, a 38-year-old man handed himself in, while a 30-year-old man and a 34-year-old woman were arrested. All have been refused bail. Jack Hahn, Sydney.
0: Infection experts at the University of the Sunshine Coast have welcomed the federal government's new funding package to address the diphtheria outbreak. The $7.2 million investment is designed to curb the spread of the vaccine-preventable disease. Dr. Matt Mason says he hopes the funding can address systemic issues, such as public access to the vaccine.
2: The package is going to be a start to controlling the current outbreak, but hopefully what it will also do is help develop culturally appropriate materials to support vaccine acceptance, but importantly, vaccine delivery. One of the issues that we've seen is not necessarily that people don't want the vaccine, it's actually having access to it.
0: The WA Greens have accused the Premier of environmental blackmail after he flagged potential fracking in the Kimberley. Roger Cook told the Australian Financial Review his government could be forced to start fracking in the region if Woodside's offshore Browse project were to fall through. WA Greens spokesperson Sophie McNeil says the comments are disgraceful.
3: He's saying that if my mates at Woodside don't get approval to destroy this reef for their massive new gas field, then I'm going to destroy the Kimberley with fracking. And I'm shocked, I'm disgusted. I can't believe that this is the approach of a WA Labor government, that they are trying to blackmail the Western Australian community on behalf of our gas industry.
0: Tributes are coming in for a Queenslander serving as a Victorian police officer who died while travelling in South America. The body of 52-year-old Sergeant Matt Payton has been recovered after he fell on the Inca Trail in Peru. He's survived by his wife and three children. Payton's family have released a statement saying they are shattered, describing him as witty and clever. Another group of so-called ISIS brides, seven women and four children, have left a camp in Syria and are believed to now be travelling to Australia via Damascus. The federal opposition says they should be barred from entering the country due to their possible links to Islamic State. Former AFL star Daniel Motlop has returned to his Northern Territory homeland to champion Australian native ingredients and lead ethical wild harvesting of everything from kakadu plums to green ants. Motlop says Aboriginal communities are well familiar with the ants' vibrant, zesty flavour.
4: I suppose if you're from places like Queensland in the tropics and, Cairns, Noosa, and then, Darwin, Broome, those sort of areas, you probably know what green ants are, and you've probably tried them as kids growing up and eating them off a tree live, and, you get a citrus sort of flavour out of them.
0: This is Air News. The Canterbury Bulldogs have chased down the Melbourne Storm to snap a five-game losing streak in last night's NRL. Here's Terry Daniel.
5: The Canterbury Bulldogs have turned it around and had a 10-point win over the Melbourne Storm, 30-20 at Sydney Olympic Stadium. The Storm scored three first-half tries and looked in complete control, deservedly leading 18-6 at the break. The Dogs' stand-in fullback Jacob Carraz telling Nine the second-half comeback was just what they needed.
6: It wasn't easy first half, they were winning, and we knew that, everything was flowing and what we were doing, attack, defence. It was just little moments, and I thought, second half the boys really ripped in, and yeah, so good to get a win and back in, the winner's circle.
5: The result leaves Canterbury with four wins from 11 games ahead of a clash with the West Tigers next week.
0: The ladder-leading Swans take on Geelong in this afternoon's top four AFL blockbuster on the Cats' home turf. Sarah Patterson reports.
7: Sydney has made it clear it won't be dictated to by Geelong and any plans it has to tag Isaac Heaney or any other Swans players for that matter. Irishman Oisin Mullen has managed successful shutdown jobs on the likes of